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6: 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And Morgan Wallen tries to hold on to that number one spot for yet another week. 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
6: 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Luke Combs talks about the stigma around country music. Kenny Chesney on the difference on writing about women. And Morgan Wallen tries to hold on to that number one spot for yet another week. That and a whole lot more coming up this week on The Countdown.
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0: Hey y'all, it's Zach John King, and this is my new song, Get to Drinking. When I get to drinking. It's about a relationship that I had in the past that after a few Jack and Cokes, I started to paint it with rose-colored glasses.
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day, Potts Farm was a place to go. 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
7: 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And Morgan Wallen tries to hold on to that number one spot for yet another week. 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
1: Welcome into Saturday in Quinte with a look at what you need to know. I'm Brock Ormond. Today from noon to 8 p.m., Belleville's Front Street will be bursting with Caribbean flavor. The big Belleville Caribbean Festival parade starts at 1 p.m. at the courthouse with the celebration heading east on Bridge Street and then north on Front Street. The public has noted that there will be traffic disruption in this area from 1 to 2 p.m. That kickstarts a full day of events with the full schedule on the Belleville Downtown District website. Exciting soccer action continues this weekend in Quinte West. Fresh off the 28th annual Cameron Memorial Soccer Tournament last weekend, Centennial Park and Trenton Place hosted the Quinte West Soccer Club House League Tournament. Couch Crescent and Centennial Park will be closed to through traffic this weekend, today and tomorrow from 7 a.m. to 7 p.m. between Bay Street and the Trenton Skate Park. 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The Sterling Agricultural Society welcomes everyone to the second day of activity at the Sterling Fair. Take in 4-H Dairy Achievement and Beef shows at 11 a.m., a goat show at noon and horse and pony polls, as well as a live wrestling show at 2 p.m. The Midway is free to enter throughout today and tomorrow. Irish Celtic music takes over the stage at 9 tonight with the Flailing Shillelaghs. Check out more on the fair at the Sterling Agricultural Society Facebook page. And the Tweed Fire Department is encouraging everyone to fill a truck to support the needs of those in the community. From 9 a.m. to 1 p.m. today. 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

0: 100 Kingdom of Fear. New single from Cam Whitcomb. I'm Paul Ferguson. Saturday morning, 15th of August. 10 in a row. Continues with Sam Hunt.
1: I knew I'd see her around. I'd be at some party. She'd show up and I'd be walking out. Or across some parking lot, hiding behind her sister. I'd look up. She'd

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0: starts 1 o'clock at the courthouse. It's going to go east on Bridge and then north on Front. So I tell you that traffic-wise, and so you know to find a great spot along the route. Enjoy the parade. Belleville Caribbean Festival. They've got a Facebook page you can follow to keep an eye on what's going on. Belleville's Downtown District Facebook page has also got all the information you need. And enjoy the Caribbean Festival noon till 8 today.
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0: 100, look what God gave her. It's Thomas Rhett. I'm Paul Ferguson. In the case of Heather Barkema, she got the athlete of the week. Hudson Barkema, congratulations to you. He's the athlete of the week. Plays for the Belleville Storm 2 U11 baseball team. Hudson shows up to every game ready to play. Never complains about what position he's put in. Had to be there. Right on. He's constantly cheering on teammates, trying to make them feel better if they're getting down on themselves during the game. It's Hudson's first year pitching as well, and when he's not on the ball field, he is beyond happy to be out in the backyard practicing his pitches with his mother, who is so proud of you, Huddy. How hard you try every game and how much of an amazing teammate you are. We are too, Hudson. Way to go. You're the athlete of the week. The story's great. The picture's better. It's online at cool100.ca and in quinty.ca as well. Hey, Hudson, we're also going to give you one of these really cool engraved picture frames, courtesy of the Machining Center, which you can find on Hamilton Road, closer to the Belleville side of Hamilton Road, and a couple of extra value meals from McDonald's in Trenton as well. Hudson Barkema is our athlete of the week. Casey Clark, is he an athlete? I don't know. Not a bad countdown host, though. He's on the way after Good News in Quinty at 8 o'clock.
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1: Good morning and welcome to Good News in Quinte. A quick look at some of the stories in the past week that'll make you smile. I'm Paul Martin. There are new incentives and a new person in charge of doctor recruitment in Quinte West. Details on the city's new physician recruitment program, Primary Care Partnership, were released at the council meeting on Wednesday, where they also announced they'd signed two doctors starting family practices in Quinte West, one this year and one in 2032. Jessica Smiley's running the new program, which has incentives for family docs, doctors working in Emerge and at the hospital in general, and also nurse practitioners. Congratulations, Jessica, and everyone who's worked on this new program. It's another win for Belleville's family physician recruitment program. Back on Monday, city officials announced the signing of Dr. Uyi Namuna. Dr. Namuna has recently been working as a general practitioner in the UK, be joining the Belleville Quinte West Community Health Center in the Belleville Clinic this September. Mayor Neil Ellis said council is very pleased to welcome Dr. Namuna and his family to the city, and we look forward to working with them for many years to come. Congratulations, Karen Post, and everyone who keeps bringing new doctors to Belleville to improve the health of local families. Residents in West End Belleville may be a bit closer to having a permanent water supply. Councillor Kelly Henderson put forward a motion at Monday's meeting, directing staff to meet with residents of Marshall Road, Bridge Street West, Peter Street, and Wyra Street who are experiencing periodic or permanent water deficiencies until such time as a permanent source can be installed. Council approved the motion unanimously. Staff could bring back a plan to provide water by the end of next month. And the Prince Edward County Memorial Hospital Foundation, REMAX Quinte, and Quinte area golfers all hit a hole-in-one for local health care recently. The foundation announced that their 11th annual Teeing Up for Healthcare Golf Classic held June 16th in Pickton raised more than $47,000 in support of the Back the Build campaign for a new hospital in Picton. With this year's success, tournaments now generated more than $500,000 over its 11-year history, using the greens to generate more green for local healthcare equipment. That's all for this edition of Good News in Quinte. 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With all your Good News in Quinte, I'm Paul Martin.
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14: These are the biggest songs in Canada this week. Thanks again for taking time out of your busy summer and hanging out with us. We got a great countdown coming up. In fact, new music from Cole Wetzel teaming up with Ella Langley. Luke Combs talks about the stigma of country music. And Kenny Chesney on the difference on writing about women in his songs. And Morgan Wallen, he tries to hold on to that number one spot. Let's take a look at the top three songs in the nation from last week. At number three, this is Kane Brown with Woman. At number two, Jason Aldean with Don't Tell On Me. And new at number one last week, Morgan Wallen with Don't We. Will Morgan Wallen hold on to that number one spot for a second week in a row? We'll find that out coming up. First, though, let's kick off the countdown with Evan Burrison. Here's South Side of Sober.
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15: A

0: New at number 39 this week. That's the latest for Tim Hicks. It's called The Pilot. Over to Lady A's Hillary Scott and her family. They got to celebrate a special anniversary this week. Their Grammy Award-winning faith-based project, Love Remains, was released 10 years ago, and they marked the event with an appearance on the Opry. Here's Hillary talking more about writing this project.
1: I co-wrote 3 on the record. I didn't think I was going to write, and then life happens, and you realize, oh, I do have something to say. I was very insecure to write in the contemporary Christian music. I felt very unprepared, and kind of it would be, honestly, in a lot of ways, too hard for me to do. I felt like I would just kind of blubber my way through.
0: Back to it with Tim and the Glory Boys. Here's If I Go Missing.
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0: 37 this week. That's Morgan Wallen with Been By Now. Okay, coming up on the countdown, Hardy joins us, and he gives creds to a writer for his latest single. When the countdown continues.
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0: Counting down the biggest songs in Canada. Thanks again for allowing us to do that. You're super awesome. Okay, so most country songs boast more than one writer. And for Hardy's current single, MacArthur, that's no exception. Now, the writers behind the thoughtful concept and storytelling lyrics include Hardy, Chase McGill, Jameson Rogers, and Josh Thompson. But Hardy gives full credits to Jameson for bringing this idea to the writers' room.
16: This entire song really stands on the shoulders of Jameson Rogers because he had just this structure. We changed it into this like generational thing where each verse was a different generation and all that. But Jameson brought in this thing and it was like, my name's John MacArthur and I drive a John Deere. That was the original first line. His idea was more about just a single farmer, and all that being said, the idea 100% came from Jameson Rogers.
0: Back to it, and climbing four this week, this is Tucker Wetmore with Who Told You That?
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0: Shaboozy plays Boots and Hearts West in Edmonton at the end of this month, August 29th. Then in Lavelle, September 24th. And Toronto, September 25th. Dan and Shay are back in Toronto, October 1st with Tyler Hubbard and Josh Ross. Zach Topp joins Chris Stapleton in Toronto, September the 1st. Casey Musgraves, her Middle of Nowhere tour in Toronto, August 24th. Cody Johnson brings Terry Clark to Vancouver, September the 11th, Edmonton, September 17th, and Winnipeg, September 19th. YQM Country Fest outside of Moncton in Dieppe, New Brunswick, August 27th to the 29th. Main stage, Post Malone, Eric Church, and this guy, Zach Topp. Here's I Never Lie.
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0: flowers for me.
1: Down six this week, that's Tennille Arts with Don't Ruin Flowers in at number 34. Well, coming up after the break, Kacey Musgraves talks about the cheekiness of her latest album. Hang on.
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4: For Eastern Lake Ontario and the Bay of Quinte, there are no warnings in effect. Wind is light, becoming northeast at 10 knots early this morning, then veering to east and 10 knots near noon. Waves are half a meter or less, and the water temperature at Prince Edward Point is 23 degrees. It will be mainly sunny today with a high of 26. 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
8: 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While it's pretty obvious that Dry Spell, the first song off Casey Musgrave's Middle of Nowhere album, was written with a pretty tongue-in-cheek approach, and it didn't stop with that song either. 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
0: Let's shine a spotlight on Luke Bryan. Hey guys, with Crash My Party. It's off the 2013 album. I had to do it. Crash My Party. The song went number one, certified quadruple platinum. Here's more from Luke.
2: When you start seeing the fans, you know, do the call me. 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And I think we picked the perfect lead singer.
0: Number one song going back to 2013. This is Luke Bryan and Crash My Party.
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0: Josh Stumpf climbs 4-31 with Johnny Walker back to me. He's also up for Fans' Choice and Breakthrough Artist of the Year. Congratulations. 2026 CCMA is coming up in Saskatoon, September the 19th. Okay, his single has gone over a billion streams, and he's celebrating. We'll tell you more when the countdown continues.
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0: We are counting down the top of the top in Canada this week. Thanks again for hanging out with us. Okay, so back in May, we shared the big news that Darius Rucker's Wagon Wheel had exceeded 1 billion streams on Spotify alone. So this past weekend at a show at Red Rocks with Old Crow Medicine Show, Darius was recognized for that success. Here's Darius recalling the first time he heard that song.
22: I was at my daughter's talent show, and the teachers had a band.
2: and they started playing Wagon Wheel, and I was sitting there, and they were playing it real country with drums and the slide guitar, and I texted my producer that I wanted to cut it, and he was like, well, a lot of people cut it, and I texted him back, I'm not asking, I'm telling you, we're cutting Wagon Wheel, so.
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0: 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Jumping out to Moncton to New Country 96.9. Jamie got a hold of us. She is trying hard to hold down summer, but she says, man, it's just flying by, Casey Clark. We get you, Jamie. We totally get you. Here's one for you. It's Brad Paisley called Water.
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0: John King climbs 3 to 28 with his latest Get to Drinking. Well, these guys are back in Toronto, and they're bringing some friends with them. 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
0: We are counting down the biggest songs in Canada this week. Thanks again for allowing us to do that. Back to the countdown with Dan and Che. Their Young Tour hits Toronto October the 1st, and they're bringing Tyler Hubbard and Josh Ross. Killer show. Holding again this week, this is Dan and Che with Say So.
1: 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Number 20.

0: Here's our guy, Jelly Roll, climbing 3 to 26 this week with Hands Up. While you can tell by listening to Zach Tops' music that his influence is definitely in the 90s vibe. And now those 90s artists like Tracy Lawrence and Mark Chestnut are loving on Zach Top. Here's more from Zach.
1: It's insane to me. Every time I get one of the guys that, like, I grew up listening to their music. That was what made me want to play this music. And every time one of those guys tells me, it's like, man, I like what you're doing. Good job. You know, way to keep it country. It's surreal to me.
0: Zach will be back in Canada, in Toronto, with Chris Stapleton September the 1st. Here is Zach Top moving up one this week with South of Sanity.
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1: Good to have you along as we get to count down the biggest songs in Canada. Add Casey Clark on any of our socials if you'd like to reach out. Dean Brody takes a tumble this week with his latest. He's down 11 spots. Now, the better news, though, is even though he has no nominations, he is booked to perform on the 2026 Canadian Country Music Award Show in Saskatoon, September the 19th. Nice. Down 11 this week, this is Dean Brody with A Man Without a Woman.
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0: Cameron Whitcomb owns the biggest climb this week. He's up 11 to 22. Kingdom of Fear. He also co-leads all the nominations at this year's CCMA, 7 in all. I love it.
1: Every big country star started somewhere. Why couldn't it be here? The Casey Clark Country Countdown's next big thing.
0: Following the viral success of Boston, which, by the way, is a top 10 single, Stella Lefty returns with Lean In, Kiss Me. This is one of those feel-good country pop songs about the moment when friendship starts turning into something else. Basically, the butterflies, the uncertainty, and risking it all for love. I love it. Here is brand new Stella Lefty. It's called Lean In, Kiss Me. And it's this week's next big thing.
1: 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It's just

0: James Barker Band climbs 2 to 21 with After Dark. They're nominated for 5 awards, including Entertainer, Album, Fans Choice, Group or Duo, and Single of the Year at the CCMAs. Good luck to them. Coming up after the break, we recap the top 3 from last week. We head into the top 20, and Ella Langley talks about that massive song, Choosing Texas, in minutes.
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0: These are the biggest songs in Canada this week. Thanks again for taking time out of your busy summer and hanging out with us. We got a great countdown coming up. In fact, new music from Cole Wetzel teaming up with Ella Langley. Luke Combs talks about the stigma of country music. And Kenny Chesney on the difference on writing about women in his songs. And Morgan Wallen, he tries to hold on to that number one spot. Let's take a look at the top three songs in the nation from last week. At number three, this is Kane Brown with Woman. At number two, Jason Aldean with Don't Tell On Me. And new at number one last week, Morgan Wallen with Don't We. Will Morgan Wallen make it 2 weeks in a row at number one with Don't We? We'll get to that coming up. Well, first, though, Ella Langley admits the song Choosing Texas that has broken all sorts of records on Billboard surprised everybody.
22: I mean, we loved the song when we wrote it. It was the song that I think me and Miranda clicked on where it was like, all right, we're going to work together in a bigger way. But did we think it could do something like this? I don't know if you can predict that.
0: Dropping down four with a former number one hit. Here's Ella Langley with Be Her.
23: 20.

0: High Valley down 1-19 this week with Fools. They are up for Group or Duo of the Year as well at the CCMAs. Over to Riley Green. Now here's Riley sharing his songwriting process.
1: I spend most of my time at home in Alabama, and when I go home, I see the same things. So I don't see it changing too much overnight, but definitely try to come up with new ideas and things that are going to be musically different to fans. Lyrically, I'm always going to kind of come from the same place.
0: Mr. Riley Green climbs two this week with his fun song, Think As You Drunk.
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0: Russell Dickerson climbs 2 to 17. Love that song as well. It's called Worth Your Wild. You need a Shaboozy fix? We'll tell you where you can catch him in Canada. Coming up when the countdown continues.
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0: Counting down the biggest songs in Canada this week. Thanks again for allowing us to do that and hanging out with us. Well, listen, if you're looking for Shaboozy, he is going to be back in Canada in Edmonton August the 29th, then Laval September 24th, then the next day in Toronto September 25th. Jumping up 5 this week, here's Shaboozy with Cowgirl.
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0: Dan and Shay hit Toronto October the 1st with Tyler Hubbard and Josh Ross. Zach Topp back in Toronto with Chris Stapleton September the 1st. Casey Musgraves also in Toronto August 24th. Cody Johnson brings Terry Clark to Vancouver September the 11th, Edmonton September 17th, and Winnipeg September 19th. YQM Country Fest, arguably one of the biggest country music festivals in Canada, in Dieppe, New Brunswick, outside of Moncton, at the end of August, the 27th to 29th. Main stage lineup, Post Malone, Eric Church, and Zach Topp. And from that main stage, this is Eric Church with Record Year.
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0: Kenny Wilson and John Mayer hold steady this week at 14. Great song called Phone Keys Wallet. Okay, another artist with one nomination, which is weird considering who he is for the Canadian Country Music Awards. We'll tell you more when we continue.
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0: Thanks so much for being a part of the countdown. If you're trying to get a hold of us, it's at Casey Clark on any of our socials. Congrats to Dallas Smith. His Alexandra Kay collaboration, How Do You Miss Me, is also nominated for Musical Collaboration of the Year. Funny, though, no Entertainer of the Year nomination after he did that 53-show run in like 64 days back in January. Amazing. Here he is, Dallas Smith, with Good Time Goes.
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0: on to 12 this week with Sunshine's Free. Her CCMA week is loaded because she is nominated for a bunch of awards. Female Artist, Alternative Country Album for The Acrobat, plus the Backfire nominations with Nate Hull.
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0: Dedications, requests, we do them all at Casey Clark on our socials. You can email us as well. It's Casey at CaseyClark.ca. Heading out to Kelowna to New Country 100.7. And Samantha contacted us. She just wants to send out some mad love to all of those who are affected by the devastating wildfires in that area, letting people know that everybody, the community, they're here for you. Amen, sister. This is Florida Georgia Line with Simple.
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0: Bailey Zimmerman drops 3-11 with Chevy Silverado. Coming up after the break, Kenny Chesney comments on writing about women. Not so easy, he says. In minutes.
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0: We are counting down the biggest songs in Canada as we are launching into the top 10 in the nation. Will Morgan Wallen hold on to that number one spot for another week? That is coming up real quick-like. So since we're still in summer and we're talking about songs with bikinis and cutoffs, of course, the first song that comes to mind is Kenny Chesney's Summertime, with the lyrics, bikini bottoms underneath, but the boys' hearts will skip a beat when them girls shimmy off them old cutoffs. As fun as that song is for Kenny, he says, I'm trying to be more conscientious about how I write about women in my songs.
15: I believe there's a lot of ways to write about women. I think their spirit, their heart and their spirit is the place to start. You know, a lot of things that have been written about women are just about certain things. And look, I love tailgates and cutoff jeans and bikini tops as much as any guy in the world. But I feel like that's been talked about a lot. It's kind of, in a way, kind of painted women in a corner.
0: Climbing one, here's Kenny Chesney with Carry On.
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0: It's at Casey Clark Dedications Requests. You can DM us through our socials. 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Questions, comments, too, you can throw those in. We'll try to get back to you as soon as we can. 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Charlotte got to hang with the crew, and she says, I love you guys. You are awesome. Yes, they are. Here's Dean Brody for you, Charlotte. Here's Bring Down the House.
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0: Owen Rickling climbs 1-8 this week with Love, Hate, Love. He is nominated for Entertainer, Album, Fans Choice, and Male Artist of the Year at the 2026 CCMAs. He has had a huge year. Okay, so after the break, newcomer Stella Lefty surprises everyone about her latest single. Hang on.
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0: These are the biggest songs in the nation this week. At Casey Clark, if you want to get a hold of us on dedications or requests, comments, questions, yeah, just at Casey Clark. Simple as that. Whole lot of country music fans and industry folk alike. Everybody was caught off guard when Stella Lefty popped up on the scene with the killer song Boston. Here's more from Stella.
14: It's really been the best time because this is all I've ever wanted, you know? 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Like I never would have expected it to happen, but I always dreamed that it would.
0: Climbing three this week, it's Stella Lefty with Boston.
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0: Joe Miller climbs 1-6 this week with Under the Influence. He's also up for Fans' Choice and Male Artist of the Year at this year's CCMAs.
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0: I love this new single. I love the vibe. I love the sound. It's combining Coe Wetzel, kind of country rock, with Ella Langley, country tradition together. Jam. New song is called Jaded. It's actually off Coe's album, The Night Champion, co-written by Ella, Coe, and their longtime friend, Ernest. This song came together naturally after years of just hanging together, touring together. It's awesome. Coe Wetzel, Ella Langley. It's called Jaded.
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0: A former number one hit, this week number five, Ella Langley, Morgan Wallen, I Can't Love You Anymore. Okay, coming up, Luke Combs chats about the stigma of country music.
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0: We are getting so close to finding out if, in fact, Morgan Wallen can hold on to that number one spot for yet another week. It seems like country music is having its glow on right now. We can definitely tip the hat to Ella Langley's success of Choosing Texas and other songs. Luke Combs has been watching. He's been a fan for a very, very long time. But he says, you know what? There always has been a little stigma associated to country music.
16: It's gotten so big, and I think that's really cool. You know, I've always thought for a long time that country music was like, has been stigmatized for a long time. You know, I remember growing up as a kid, you would ask somebody, well, what kind of music do you like? They'd be like, well, I like anything but country. It was like the answer people would say. It'd be like saying you don't like country music is like saying you like bread.
17: Right.
16: There's so many kinds of bread. Like, what are you talking about? Like,
17: have you tried the cheese kind? It's really good.
0: Holding steady again this week. This is Luke Combs with Be By You.
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0: polls steady at number three this week with Woman, and fresh off making global headlines and stepping into her post-wedding era with Travis Kelce, Taylor Swift is officially back into the music spotlight in country music with her latest I Knew It, I Knew You. It marks a stunning return back to her roots, penned for the Pixar's Toy Story 5 soundtrack. This is from the perspective of Jessie, the cowgirl. I love it. Here's Taylor jumping four this week. Here's I Knew It, I Knew You.
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0: at number two this week. That is Taylor Swift with I Knew It, I Knew You, and holding down the top spot for a second straight week. It is Morgan Wallen's Don't We. Just isn't an everyday hit. It's history-making, marking his 21st Billboard Country Airplay number one. This track has made I'm the Problem the first album to ever yield 7 number one singles purely off its original release. I love it. Second week in a row at number one, Morgan Wallen with Don't We.
1: This is the biggest song in Canada. It's the Casey Clark Country Countdown. Number one.

0: Billboard magazine has already crowned him the artist for 2026. I thought they would say that for Ella Langley, but no, they said Morgan Wallen. Second week in a row at number one with Don't We. Well, that puts a wrap on another countdown for the summertime. We love you take the time out of your busy world to hang out with us. Questions, comments, dedications, we take them all at Casey Clark. You can DM us on any of our socials. Email us as well. It's casey@caseyclark.ca. Producers and writers, thank you so much. High fives and knuckles, putting another spectacular show together. I'm Casey Clark. Have yourself a safe and wonderful week. I'll chat soon.
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0: 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Let's take a look. 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
1: Lots of activities on the slate for this Saturday in Quinte with another look at what's on today. I'm Brock Ormond. Get down to Front Street in Belleville today for a taste of the islands. The Caribbean Festival Parade starts in about an hour's time at 1 p.m. at the courthouse, with the celebration heading east on Bridge Street and then north on Front Street. The public is noted that there will be traffic disruption in this area from 1 to 2 p.m. and Front Street will be closed between Victoria and Bridge Street for the duration of the event. Enjoy traditional Caribbean food, dancing, and music as part of the day's festival. The Sterling Agricultural Society welcomes everyone to the second day of activity at the Sterling Fair. A demolition derby and Irish concert from the Flailing Shillelaghs highlight the rest of the day today. The Midway is open from noon until 10 tonight. Check out more on the Sterling Agricultural Society Facebook page. 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Free registration opens at 2:30 p.m., 3:45 p.m. cart check-in. The races will begin at 4. The race begins at the start line at the intersection of Crestview Avenue and Kingsley Avenue. Carts will be provided, and participants are asked to please bring your own helmet to the event. Bring the kids, cheer on the racers, and enjoy a free day of community fun. That leads into the Brighton Speedway races tonight at the dirt track this evening, with a stacked card highlighted by the Lawns We Do 360 Southern Ontario Sprints. Thunderstock, Late Model, Canadian Modified, and Mini Stock are also on tap. Hot laps start at 6 with races beginning at 7. The Quinte West Youth Center's Family Fun Fest is just getting started at Centennial Park. Bring the kids and the whole family out until 4 p.m. for an afternoon under the sun. Food vendors will be on hand and a big sale as part of the event. Also meet the Quinte West election team, who will be on hand to provide information and answer questions leading up to October's municipal election. Admission is free. Prince Edward County's Base 31 welcomes indie folk jams to the stage tonight. Wild Rivers brings their soaring sound to the drill hall, blending rich harmonies with heartfelt songwriting. With over a billion streams and tours alongside artists like the Chicks and Noah Kahan, the platinum-selling trio continues to connect with audiences worldwide. The show starts at 7:30, and tickets are available on Base 31's website. 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The event runs today and tomorrow. That's what's on for this Saturday afternoon in Quinte. Have a wonderful rest of your day. I'm Brock Ormond.
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Langley and Morgan Wallen on today's Best Country Cool 100. I can't love you anymore. How you doing? I'm Jen McKay. Great day to go down for the Belleville Caribbean Festival, which is underway. And I know the big parade kicks off at 1. So whether you're going down there to watch it or just driving around town and come up to some traffic snarls, you'll know why. So parade starting at 1 and it's leaving from the Quinney Courthouse, heading across Bridge Street West and then up Front Street. So keep that in mind for your drive around town, too, today. Here's Lonely Eyes with Chris Young on Cool 100.

So complicated. Carolyn Dawn Johnson, today's Best Country Cool 100. Jan McKay with you, and I know Luke Combs revealing an extended tour, including two Canadian dates, both out west. If you want to check it out on his website, here's Be By You on Cool 100.

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1: All right, on the line with me, Nicole. Hi, how are you, Nicole?
2: Hi, I'm great.
1: Did you have color display? Did you know that it was Cool 100 calling you?
2: Well, it came up cool. That's all that came up on my phone. So I was hoping it was you.
1: I'm glad to say, Nicole, that you are our last winner for the Chris Stapleton contest. A pair of tickets, all yours.
2: Awesome. Thank you so much.
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0: Dear Life, there's High Valley on Cool 100, today's best country with Jen McKay, and the Belleville Caribbean Festival underway, and the parade actually kicking off in, well, just a few minutes. That gets underway at 1 o'clock. So if you're driving around too, keep in mind, it's going to be leaving from the Quinty Courthouse, heading across Bridge Street West, and then up Front Street. So, maybe you want to go check it out, or maybe you just want to avoid the traffic snarls around there and maybe go down later and get yourself some jerk chicken or something good to eat. Oh, I love the food there. All right, stick around. We've got another 10 in a row lined up for you next.
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Better Me for You, Brown Eyes with Max McNown on today's Best Country Cool 100. Through 10 in a row. Good afternoon, I'm Jen McKay. People are crazy. Here's Billy Currington.

the old man's face. Front page obituary. He was a millionaire. He left his fortune to

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Hello, country. Stephen Lee Olson, today's Best Country, Cool 100. When you're sitting out in your backyard and it's dusk and the mosquitoes start biting, do they seem to, you know, gravitate to you more than, you know, whoever you are outside with? Science says it could be true. I've got the story coming up in just about a half an hour. Here's Ride, Ride, Ride, George Burge, and Luke Bryan on Cool 100.

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0: Cowgirl Shaboozy, today's Best Country Cool 100 with Jen McKay. Now, if it seems like the mosquitoes always choose you over everyone else at the backyard barbecue, science says, yeah, you're probably not imagining it. A new study found that different mosquito species are attracted to different people based on our unique mix of bacteria living on our skin and chemical compounds in our bodies and that kind of stuff. So in other words, there isn't one person who is irresistible to every mosquito. Different species have different favorite humans. Mm-hmm. It's so true, because you know somewhere out there, there is a mosquito giving your skin a 5-star Yelp review and going, your buddy sitting next to you is going, nah, I'm going to get the premium. Good news, you're the premium. Coming up, another 10 in a row.
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should probably leave. Cool 100, today's best country. And congratulations again to all our winners last week, to Chris Stapleton's All-American Roadshow back in Toronto at the Rogers Stadium with Zach Topp and Ashley McBride. Going to be there September 1st. Jason Aldean, here's Don't Tell on Me.

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enjoying that guy. Cameron Whitcomb, his music's fantastic. Kingdom of Fear from today's Best Country Cool 100. As we hang out through 10 in a row. 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

0: country dance. Aaron Goodvin on today's Best Country, Cool 100 with Jen McKay. And I mean, no one to put a couple items in a shopping cart virtually and then never actually check out. It's the dopamine hit, right? I know a lot of people love doing that. There is a woman who's been arrested for placing over 2,000 fake orders online at a manga store. 32-year-old woman in Japan allegedly placed 2,100 orders to publishers and online stores of books and then would get them actually delivered, but then say return to sender or, you know, turn down the shipments. So they kind of went next step, right? Well, I guess they frowned upon that and all the processing fees and the shipping fees and whatnot. And she admitted to doing it and wasn't targeting the company. She claimed it was just, well, her way of coping. This is when I need to let people know that there is actually an app for that. So if you're looking for that dopamine hit and you want the next level where it acts like it's shipping, but it's not really, and you don't have to worry about returning it and maybe getting in trouble. It's called Dopamine Cart is the app I saw that gives you that simulated shopping experience without spending all the bucks. There you go. We've got another 10 in a row lined up for you next.
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6: 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Luke Combs talks about the stigma around country music. Kenny Chesney on the difference on writing about women. And Morgan Wallen tries to hold on to that number one spot for yet another week. That and a whole lot more coming up this week on The Countdown.
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0: South of Sanity. There's Zach Top on Cool 100. Today's Best Country with Jen McKay. Now I have science behind the reason why you should have breakfast tomorrow morning if you're looking for success, love. Yeah, so I guess they did some research. They did some studies and found 65% of regular breakfast eaters received a promotion at work compared to just 38% of those who skip breakfast. Breakfast eaters were also more likely to be married, optimistic, energetic, satisfied with life and relationships. Now, of course, the survey shows an association here. Not proof, but there you go. Maybe there is something to this most important meal thing after all. And wow, all that and bacon too? I mean, what do you got to lose?
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0: Dallas Smith and Cheapseats on Cool 100. Today's Best Country with Jen McKay. And we can put you in some good seats for Brighton Speedway. I know they got some racing action tonight. The sprint cars are there. Next Saturday, you could win yourself a four-pack for the races. Now, we do the draws on Wednesdays. All you have to do is go to cool100.ca, fill out your ballot, and then Wednesday, shortly after 8 o'clock in the morning, we could announce your name with that four-pack of tickets to the following Saturday at the track. So enjoy if you are headed out there tonight, too. Stick around for another 10 in a row.
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6: 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Luke Holmes talks about the stigma around country music. Kenny Chesney on the difference on writing about women. And Morgan Wallen tries to hold on to that number one spot for yet another week. That and a whole lot more coming up this week on The Countdown.
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Hamilton, Stay Country or Die Tryin'. Cool 100. Man, the buzz about the fact Love is Blind Canada is coming. The casting is open. If you know someone who's actually thinking, hey, I could do that. Love is Blind, sure. Let them know. It's loveisblindcastingcanada.com. This is going to be a whole lot of contestants going, yeah, no, during the reveal. Maybe some plaid, lots of apologizing to blank walls. Some guy having a cottage and his entire personality. And absolutely, I will watch this. Knee deep. Zach Brown Band. Here's Jimmy Buffett, too.

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Good goodbye, Dean Brody on Cool 100. We're Jen McKay hanging out with you. 10 in a row. Nice to have you along. Luke Combs just revealed some new tour dates. The Canadian dates are out west, though, but if you want to travel, there you go. Here's Be By You on Cool 100. Kinda like

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0: John Party. Boots off on Cool 100, today's best country. Okay, I'm Jen McKay on my way out. Enjoy the rest of your weekend. I know Lewis is back on Monday, and I'll be back in with him on Tuesday. You take care and enjoy the remainder of your weekend.
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